lives that you have. We've been meeting here every day. And since this is our last day together, I want to hold you just one more time. When you turn and walk away, don't look back. I want to remember you just like this. Let's just

Adriatic Road in Solin, Split, Stobreč, Omiš, Trogir, Makarska. Traffic is increased at certain border crossings with Bosnia and Herzegovina, Serbia and Montenegro. Drivers are advised to adjust their speed and way of driving to the conditions on the road. In ferry traffic, there are no difficulties. The Croatian Automobile Club wishes you a safe and pleasant journey.

0: Passenger traffic is increased at the following border crossings: Tovarnik, Gornji Varoš, Metković, Nova Sela, Karasovići, Vitaljina, and Bajakovo in both directions. In ferry traffic, there are no difficulties. The Croatian Automobile Club wishes you a safe and pleasant journey.
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0: 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Come out, boy. Yeah, you go.
1: Drugi program, prvi izbor.